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Прямо сейчас. Five Finger Death Punch. 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

максимум. 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Of the Stone Age. Insignificant Other. Five Finger Death Punch. 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Прямо сейчас. 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

of the Stone Age, Insignificant Other. Прямо сейчас. Evanescence. Tell me when you've had enough.

Tell Me When You've Had Enough. Сейчас. Green Day. I'm never gonna RIP.

Evanescence. Tell me when you've had enough. Queens of the Stone Age. Insignificant Other. Punch. Nails in the Coffin. I've come too far to turn back now. Nothing ever ends how we want it. Прямо сейчас. Royal Blood. 10 over 10.